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It's 8:33. Pickles everywhere. Pickle flavored everywhere. We'll talk about what is going on with all the pickle things right after Nelson right here on Cool 92.9.

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And the Mountaineers are back in action this Saturday.

Cool 92.9 Morgan County's greatest hits. Good morning. I'm Danielle. Thanks so much for tuning in. A rainy day today. It's currently 57 degrees. And let's go back to 1981. It's Alan Parsons Project on Cool 92.9.

The best way to wake up. With nothing but Morgan County's greatest hits. Hometown Mornings with Danielle on Cool 92.9.

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Start your day off right with the greatest hits that will have you singing along all the way to work. Morgan County's greatest hits. Cool 92.9.

Hey, first day of fall, rainy day out there, gonna be about 58 today as a high. Definitely feels like fall. Here's Lionel Richie from 1986, Dancing on the Ceiling on Cool 92.9.

Morgan County's greatest hits. This is Cool 92.9. Some updates in the world of reality television. Secret Lives of Mormon Wives star Taylor Frankie Paul has announced she is leaving the Hulu series, citing ongoing

0: Paul McCartney in the Wings right here on Cool 92.9. Taylor Swift is set to be awarded the first ever Artist Director honor at the VMAs happening this Sunday. The award recognizes artists whose directional work has advanced visual storytelling in music video. Swift made her solo directing debut with The Man in 2020, winning Best Direction that year. She currently holds 30 Moon Persons and is a four-time Best Direction winner. Swift enters the ceremony on Sunday with 11 nominees. That is second only to Madonna with 13. Nirvana will receive the Michael Jackson Video Vanguard Award Sunday night, with Snoop Dogg hosting the live broadcast on CBS, MTV, and streaming on Paramount+.
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Morgan Cunningham's greatest hits. This is Cool 92.9 coming up in about 7 minutes. Take the fall and take its most, I think, controversial thing. And you've got something that Shock Top is rolling out in its new alcoholic beverage. We're talking that coming up.

0: Pete Townshend right here on Cool 92.9. Candy corn. It is obviously divisive for a lot of people. You love it, you hate it, or maybe you're somewhere in between. But Shock Top is rolling out a new candy corn wheat, a limited edition beer they've created with Spirit Halloween. It's 5% ABV, and they say it's already available at select beverage retailers, and sounding like that there's a chance it could become a regular seasonal option if it sells well. In comments, people shared their thoughts, saying one said, "This is diabolical." Someone else said, "Bro, I'm ready to try this," while another person added, "I need to try this out." The other side of this collaboration is that Spirit Halloween's website is carrying a Wedgehead costume featuring the mascot of Shock Top, priced at $70. More to come. 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
2: 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Traffic's okay. A little heavy there at Route 50. Heavy both directions getting past Route 9 Hedgesville Road for construction. And then the northbound side slows halfway Boulevard to 40. Southbound side briefly delayed at 40. 70 westbound. Traffic slows from 355 over to Braddock Heights. And then you're going to slow after Myersville to South Mountain. And then 40 to Sharpsburg Pike. And then you're fine to Hancock. 15 Leesburg. Heavy into Luckett's Point of Rocks and Mountville Road. Route 9 brief delays. Hamilton Station Road, Hillsboro, and Harper's Ferry Road. Then you're fine to Charlestown and Martinsburg. I'm Allie Oakley with traffic.
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Shaquille O'Neal is doing just about everything since he retired from professional basketball. 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